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I'm Sammy, and 103.3 wants to send you to go see Luke Bryan, so text the keyword drink. 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

0: Blake White on 103.3 Country. I'm Sammy, and we're getting so close to the release of Riley Green's new album, That's Just Me, drops on September 18th. And then just a few days later, his first season as a coach on The Voice. That's on September 21st. Here he is, though, Change My Mind.
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2: 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I'm Sammy. And if you want to go see Tucker Wetmore open up for Brooks and Dunn, you only got tonight to be able to get that done. 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

Al Dean on 103.3 Country. I'm Sammy, and Zach John King releasing his debut album, I'm What You Get. You can hear this one on that album. It's Get to Drinkin'.

Riley Green with his title track, That's Just Me, for his new album that drops on September 18th. But if you want to win tickets to go see Luke Bryan at Bridgestone later this month, well, that next keyword coming up in three songs. But first, Josh Ross.

Ella Langley, Dandelion on 103.3 Country. I'm Sammy Kincaid, and 103.3 wants to send you to Luke Bryan and Friends at Bridgestone Arena later this month. If you want to go, text the keyword Luke. 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Good luck. Here's some jump party for you. Walk

Taylor Swift on 103.3 Country. I'm Sammy, and have you heard Parker McComb's acoustic version of Big Old Fancy House? You should take a listen. Here he is, though, with Big Sky.

Luke Holmes on 103.3 Country. I'm Sammy Kincaid, and I don't know if anyone does a tailgate better than Jordan Davis. Did you see his setup yesterday for LSU Clemson? It was impressive.

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And will it make another week at number one on the Billboard Hot 100? We'll find out soon. Making history, she is. Here's Morgan Wallen. Been by now.

0: That's Vincent Mason on 103.3 Country. I'm Sammy Kincaid. And if you want to go see Luke Bryan and friends at Bridgestone Arena, well, got another chance for you to win a pair of tickets. It's coming up in three songs, so get your phone on ready so you can text it. Here's Dierks Bentley.
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I'm Sammy. 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

Meg Maroney on 103.3 Country. I'm Sammy Kincaid. Was just talking about Jordan Davis's tailgate for LSU, but I don't know if there's two bigger Georgia fans than Meg Maroney and this guy right here with Jordan, Thomas Rhett. They got to be happy about that.

Cole Goodwin on 103.3 Country. I'm Sammy Kincaid, and I heard from a little birdie named Travis Daly that Gavin Adcock might be coming on this radio station real soon in the next couple weeks. Make sure you listen to Travis in the afternoons. He's got the details.

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I got soul in my country. 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I got country in my soul. Whoa, whoa. You're in 103.3 Country.

Ernest on 103.3 Country. I'm Sammy, and you know Ella Langley's got to be pretty happy right now seeing her Tigers squeak out a win over Baylor. Wow, what a nail biter. 17-16 yesterday. Here she is, loving life again. See?

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Lori Wallen on 103.3 Country. I'm Sammy, and if you want to win some tickets to go see Luke Bryan and friends, well, hang out for the next 30 minutes. I got another keyword for you. Only got a couple more this weekend, so get your phone out and ready. Here's some Kojo for you. I've been

Zach Top on 103.3 Country. I'm Sammy Kincaid. And if you want to go see Luke Bryan and friends, well, make sure you text in the keyword golf, G-O-L-F, to 615-737-1033. And you'll have a chance at winning some tickets. Golf to 615-737-1033. We woke up.

0: Ella Langley on 103.3 Country. I'm Sammy Kincaid, and was sidelining a high school football game at Centennial on Friday where there was a Reese Barnett. First time I've seen somebody spell Reese, R-H-Y-S, until Reese Rutherford. How about that? It's the long way.
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I'm Sammy Kincaid, and how good does it feel that right now it's 11 p.m. and you do not have to go to work tomorrow? Don't you love a holiday weekend? Happy Labor Day. I hope you're having a safe and fun weekend. Here's Colton Dawson.

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Emily Ann Roberts, the Yeehaw Meemaw on 103.3 Country. I'm Sammy, and time's ticking if you want to win some tickets to Luke Bryan and Friends. So I'd keep it right here because I got your last keyword of the weekend coming up before the end of the hour.

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Zach John King on 103.3 Country. I'm Sammy, and I just told you to keep it right here. I got that last keyword of the weekend for you. If you want to see Luke Bryan and friends later this month at Bridgestone, text the keyword HUNT, H-U-N-T, to 615-737-1033. 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

103.3 Country. I'm Sammy Kincaid, and that does it for me. Thank you so much for hanging out with me on a Sunday night. Now, you didn't have to, so thank you for choosing to. Coming up next is Justin Franiak and the Overnight Ride, but here's some Al Dean.

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0: album, Honest Woman, is out. I mean, I can guess why you would name it Honest Woman, but in your own words, why is that the title of the album?
1: I feel like this music kind of pushed boundaries for me just as a songwriter of how vulnerable and how much more could I let people in on my life. Mm-hmm. And I wanted to name it Honest Woman for that. It's also a return to me, to my roots of growing up in Kentucky, and just that honest little girl that really wanted to do this for a living. But there's also this piece about where I'm at in my life. I'm 36, and I'm very proud of that in a world where women are not supposed to say their age, or they're supposed to lie about their age, or try to look younger, act younger, all these things. I want to celebrate all of the life experiences that have brought me to what I believe is the best and most centered I've ever been, and that's being an honest woman.
2: So you mentioned your roots, the music sound. There's a couple different things, and there's a return to bluegrass. Can you talk about, you know, your history with bluegrass? Because Molly Tuttle's on it with you.
1: Yeah. I have always loved bluegrass. When I was 9 years old, I was asked to front a bluegrass band, and I feel like that part of my life I've always talked about, but I haven't really ever been able to bring it to life sonically in this part of my artistry, being in commercial country music. And so this felt like the right album. I wasn't sure what that was going to look like, but Dan Tominski and Molly Tuttle, Dan is my favorite male vocalist ever. I grew up listening to him with Alison Krauss and Union Station, and they were big collaborators with me on this album. Dan especially, he and I have a duet. We have this song with Molly. He was singing harmonies, playing on it, all these different things. But it was really important to me to have a true bluegrass moment where it's just the three of us playing and singing, and it honors that side of me that I feel like a lot of people don't really know was a huge part of my life.
3: 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We'll be right back.
0: Hey, y'all. It's Justin from The Overnight Ride. I got a question for you. What's your grind? Is it driving truck across the country? 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

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If you see him out on tour, he wants a moment in the show where you cry and a moment where you hold your drink up. It's Riley, think as you drunk on the overnight ride.

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2: Hey, y'all. It's Justin from The Overnight Ride. I got a question for you. What's your grind? 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Or maybe you're one of the ones staying up all night trying to write the next big country hit. 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

0: her a duck. So she has ducks from like Germany, you know, England. Like she's got them from everywhere. I'm a psychopath.
1: We get you through the night or the early morning, depending on your perspective. The overnight ride will be right back.
2: Hey, y'all. 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I'm Justin from the Overnight Ride, and being up late and having a weird sleep schedule, I got to find the right coffee. 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

0: I'm Justin. This is The Overnight Ride. Carly Pearce is on the show talking about her new album, Honest Woman. So you grew up in bluegrass. Dan Tominski, legendary bluegrass player, is on the album. Did you have to take a step back because you idolized him to realize what was going on?
1: Oh, yeah. We did something the other day, and I just, like, looked over and was like, how is this happening? Because for me, I mean, he was like, the top of the top.
0: So speaking of sound on here, She Don't's my favorite one.
1: Yay.
0: So far. Okay. Just because it's... I can't tell you why, but I love it.
1: I love it.
0: But listening to that one and a few other ones, it's kind of like... I don't know if you wanted to convey this. You kind of looking at your life, mm-hmm. like floating above and like talking about it and saying it's going to be okay to yourself, but other people, did I pick up on that the right way?
1: Totally. Actually, yes.
0: Okay.
1: And like, absolutely. There's a lot of perspective here.
0: Yeah.
1: I'm in a place where I've really started to, I feel like, be a big sister to a lot of the newer female artists.
0: Yeah.
1: And I never set out to make that my mission, but I also feel like to a lot of, especially women, I feel a lot like the sister that's gone through something that's letting people know you can get through whatever you're going through. So there is like a lot of reflection and perspective, even just where I'm at in my life. So I love it. Good job.
0: Okay. I'm glad. Listen, I'm not a critic. I just listen to it and like it.
2: 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The Overnight Ride will be right back.
0: Hey, y'all. Guess what? There is a new coffee in town. I'm Justin from The Overnight Ride, and being up late and having a weird sleep schedule, I got to find the right coffee. And I found it in Nashville Grind Coffee. 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They go right through the red tape. There is no BS. 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

0: name's Justin. This is The Overnight Ride. And Carly Pearce is on the show talking about her brand new album, On the Way, Honest Woman. If I don't mention this, Carly, I will regret it for the rest of my life.
1: I passed you at the farmer's market a couple weeks ago.
2: Yeah.
1: And I need to know if you're aware that the Wienermobile was outside that day.
2: Yes.
1: Okay.
2: Yes, yes. I literally, my boyfriend and I was like, look at it. Yes.
1: It's been weighing on my mind. I go, do we think she got a picture with the Wienermobile? Because we went out of our way to go get a picture.
2: Did you? Yes. I did not get a picture, but I did see it. That's so funny.
1: It's phenomenal.
2: Yes, yes.
1: Okay, cool. So I will report back to them now.
2: Hilarious.
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0: Hey, y'all. It's Justin from The Overnight Ride. I got a question for you. 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

0: We're here for you. Second and third shifters, we are here for you. More of The Overnight Ride is next.
1: Hey, y'all. It's Justin from The Overnight Ride. 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

0: Johnson happened, that was like the top of the top of the top for me. And so now it's more about who fits the song, which is how I've always approached it. When I asked Lee, when I asked Ashley Stapleton, Riley, no different. So now it's kind of, I know what a good collaboration should consist of. And for this song, he was the voice. I heard it in my head. I knew he was right. Obviously, he's having a serious moment, but we've known each other for a really long time. And he knocked it out even more than I could have hoped.
1: I've come to realize that it's just easy as a text message to someone saying, hey, do you want to do this song together?
0: I'm a very funny person. I've done that with Lee and Ashley. I sent Morgan Stapleton, Chris's wife, a DM on Instagram.
2: Okay.
0: So that's how I got
2: that's
0: that.
2: That's crazy.
0: I know. That's why I'm always like, y'all, YOLO. Like, you never know how it's going to happen. And Riley, yes, I didn't, I'm not like a big, like, my team will call your team.
2: Yeah.
0: We're friendly. So I just texted him and I said, hey, I know you're getting a lot of ass right now. I think you should listen to this song. And I sent it. And 5 minutes later, he was like, I'm in.
2: 5 minutes later is strong.
0: It was strong. I was not expecting that. Like, I think I was like driving to my house and I got home and I was like, oh, that was easy.
3: 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You're on the Overnight Ride. 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
1: Hey, y'all. It's Justin from the Overnight Ride. I got a question for you. What's your grind? 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
1: If only he could apply himself.
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1: please,
0: keep him home.
2: That would be things teachers wrote on his report cards.
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0: Jesse and the crew are off today, so I guess you're just going to listen to what we call the worst of the Jesse James Morning Show. I mean, best of would kind of be the wrong term, right?
1: Because I got friends who won't date me.
2: All right, so Lindsay, let's hear about this Gavin guy.
3: All right. Well, we met at a car dealership. Actually, Gavin works there.
2: Oh.
3: And
2: I was going to say, y'all just hanging out at a car dealership. Okay. Okay.
3: No. I went there about 2 months ago just looking to buy a new car. So he test drove a couple cars with me. We were super flirty.
2: So hang on a minute. You guys are test driving cars and like hot and heavy flirting with each other?
3: Yeah, I mean, it was first about music, and then we just like movies, and yeah, it turned into some good flirting. And he's attractive, I gotta say.
2: Okay.
3: Very good shape.
2: Okay. So basically, he had that car sold before you even.
4: Mm-hmm.
3: It was a good sell. I will say.
2: Okay.
3: I did pick a car.
2: How long was this looking for a car and test driving process with this Gavin guy?
3: Oh gosh. This went on for like 2 or 3 weeks, actually.
2: Oh,
4: uh-huh.
2: So you just keep going back and you're test driving cars with this dude.
3: I finally bought the car. And after I bought it, I said, hey, you want to go get lunch? And he did. So, but he paid. He paid for my food.
2: I'm assuming there was probably flirting going on.
3: Much more flirting. Absolutely. And we hugged. It was a long, tight hug. I got to say that.
2: I'm sorry. Long and tight hug?
4: Oh,
3: yes.
4: Good.
3: And much longer than normal.
2: Okay. All right. So what do you need us for then?
3: Well, here's the thing. It's weird now. He's weird. It's a whole different vibe. I'm not hearing from him, and I'm just wondering what's going on.
2: Okay, so he sold you the car, and now
3: almost
2: it's...
3: Almost kissed me.
2: Almost kissed you?
3: Yes, when we were hugging.
2: Oh, the long, tight hug. Okay. But,
3: yes, there was movement, and he started leaning in.
2: So now he's not texting you back, though?
3: Right, exactly. It's completely different.
4: Oh, that's weird.
2: Well, he got the sale.
4: That's true. Oh.
3: That's what I'm worried about.
2: So you want us to call this Gavin and see what the deal is?
3: I would love that.
2: Go ahead, Grunt. Well, we'll give Gavin a call here for you. I just need you quiet on the other line here while we do it, okay?
3: Okay.
2: I mean, the long hug and kiss was after the sale, so I'm a little confused.
4: That's true.
5: Hello?
2: Hey, we're looking for Gavin.
5: Yeah, this is Gavin.
2: Gavin, my name is Jesse. That is producer Monty.
4: Hi.
2: We have Grunt over here. Gavin, this is the Jesse James Morning Show. We are live on the radio right now. Can we chat with you on the radio? It'll be painless.
5: I guess so.
2: Okay, good, good. Gavin, quick question for you. Are you a single guy? Gavin?
5: Yeah, what's...
2: Are you a single guy?
5: No.
2: You're not. You're not single? You got a girlfriend?
5: I'm actually married.
2: Oh. Well, Gavin, the reason we're calling is because there's somebody that you know that has a massive thing for you, and they wanted us to call you and see if we could get them out of the friend zone with you live on the radio. She said there was a whole lot of flirting between you two, and she had just bought a car from you.
5: I have no idea what you're... I gotta go.
2: Wow. Hey. Hey, Lindsay. So sorry about that. Seems Gavin is married.
4: Yeah.
2: Yeah.
3: He didn't wear a ring. He didn't mention her. He's flirting. He didn't have photos in his cubicle. Oh my God.
2: Well, do you like the car, though?
3: Yeah, but that is crazy.
2: Glass half full, you got the car, right?
4: Yeah.
1: Because I got friends who won't date me.
2: Oh, well.
0: Next. More of the Jesse James Morning Show. 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
1: Some bar time IQ to get to. Good morning, Amanda.
2: Good morning.
1: How you doing?
2: I'm good. I'm a little tired, but we're hanging in there.
1: Well, listen, Amanda, we got some tickets for you to win here. But, of course, you know, every weekend at bar time, we send Grunt out with a microphone and trivia questions. We call it bar time IQ. Now, Amanda, you have to be right 3 out of the 5 times on whether or not our contestant gets the questions right, okay?
2: Okay.
1: All right, let's see what you're working with here.
3: How much have you had to drink tonight?
4: I've had a handful of tall boys.
3: Handful?
4: Yeah.
3: Okay, all right.
5: Handful of tall boys.
1: All right, Amanda, you got to be right 3 out of the 5 times. Here you go, question one.
3: What is the only edible food that never goes bad?
1: Only edible food that never goes bad. You know what that is over there, Belmont?
5: Only edible food?
1: The only edible food that never goes bad.
5: Oh, rice?
1: All right. Amanda, by chance, do you know what the answer is?
2: I would probably go with rice. It wouldn't go bad until it's cooked.
1: Is
5: it rice?
1: It's not. It's honey.
5: Doesn't make sense.
1: Honey is the only edible food that never spoils.
5: But it's not even food. Mm. Honey's not food.
1: Honey is food.
2: Well, it is food, but it you do eat it, but it can go bad once open.
5: It's a condiment.
1: Honey doesn't go bad. I'm telling you, it's honey. Mm-hmm.
5: That is not food. That is a condiment.
1: Well, condiments are food. You eat food.
5: But that's like a sauce.
2: I agree.
1: Amanda, do you think he's going to get this question right?
2: Oh, no.
1: All right, let's find out.
4: Mushroom?
3: We're looking for honey. Looking for honey.
1: Mushrooms go bad, man. I mean, the ones in my yard do.
5: Ew.
1: All right, so you're on the board, Amanda. You're on the board. All right, question two.
3: Who is the patron saint of Ireland?
1: You know that, Belmont? Okay.
5: John? I don't...
1: Who? Here's the question again.
3: Who is the patron saint of Ireland?
1: Patron saint of Ireland.
5: I'm so Irish, this is bad. George? Patrick?
1: Amanda, doesn't matter what we think, but
2: it's
1: do you
2: Saint
1: think
2: Patrick.
1: He's
2: gonna,
1: it is St. Patrick.
5: That's what I just said.
1: You said John and like George or something.
5: Well, that's close enough.
1: Do you think he's going to get it right though, Amanda?
2: No.
1: I mean, there's a whole day named after him and everything.
5: Oops.
1: You say no. Let's find out.
4: I don't know that.
3: We're looking for St. Patrick. He has a day.
4: Me Lucky Charms?
3: Close, I guess.
5: Lucky Charms.
1: All right, come on, Amanda. You're on the board. She got two.
5: She got two already.
1: You only need one more, and these tickets are going to be yours. Come on, question three.
3: What is Earth's largest continent?
1: Yeah, I'd bet my house that this guy ain't going to get this right.
5: No.
1: I mean, we don't know St. Patrick, and you don't, I mean,
5: come on.
1: Yeah,
5: not
1: really?
5: Not bright. Mm. Not bright.
1: All right, Amanda, do you think he's going to get this question right?
2: I mean, for where we're at, I'm going to say no, but they should know it. It's an easy one.
1: What do you think it is?
2: It's Asia.
1: Okay. All right. Again, the question?
3: What is Earth's largest continent?
1: All right. And you think he's going to get it wrong?
2: Yes.
1: Let's find out.
4: Antarctica?
3: Looking for Asia.
5: What?
1: Antarctica. I love it. Hey, that's a win, by the way. I got two questions left. I want to hear them.
5: Oh, boy.
1: Come on. Question four.
3: How many teeth does an adult human have?
1: 26? How many teeth? My wife is going to kill me right now because she works in the dental field. How many? What?
5: 26? 32?
1: 36?
5: Something like that.
1: Only she's 5'3". There's a reference you don't get either.
5: Yeah, I don't get either.
1: Okay. Amanda, how many do we have?
2: 32 permanent teeth.
1: I think you're right. I think she's right. But do you think our contestant's going to get it?
2: No.
1: I don't think so.
5: No.
1: Has he gotten one right?
5: No.
1: Is he going to go into the very thin air category of not getting one question right? Let's find out.
4: 27.
3: 32. Oh,
4: in my defense, I still have baby teeth.
1: No, you don't.
5: What?
2: No.
1: All right. Come on. Question five.
3: When one is envious, they are said to be what color?
1: Oh, you threw him a softball.
5: That's easy.
1: Man,
5: come on.
1: He was going to get them all wrong, I believe. What do you think it is, Belmont?
5: Green.
1: Green, obviously. Amanda, you knew that one, of course.
2: Yes, green.
1: But, Amanda, do you think our contestant's going to get that right?
2: I really think he's going to say blue.
1: Really?
2: Yep.
5: Like red or something.
1: That's hilarious. All right. Yeah. The question again.
3: When one is envious, they are said to be what color?
1: Will he go 0-5?
4: Green.
3: Green with envy.
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0: Jesse James Morning Show. They haven't been on long enough to do a best of, so you work with what you got. This is the worst of the Jesse James Morning Show.
1: Because I got friends who won't date me.
2: All right, so Avery, let's hear about this Jaden guy.
3: Okay, so Jaden is this guy I've worked with for like 6 months.
2: Oh, we got a work thing. Uh-oh. Okay, all right.
3: I mean, like, I have been there longer than him, right? Like, you know, I'm a little higher up than he is. But we've worked together for six months.
2: Because that makes it worse. So are you technically his boss?
3: I'm not exactly his boss, but I mean, we, like, I have a little more sway, I guess, than he does.
2: Okay.
3: But I'm sure it's awkward for him because I can tell he likes me, right? So, like, he asks me these stupid questions, and it's like, not even, like, the dumbest person, like, the dumbest questions. And he's, like, constantly coming to me with them.
2: There's no stupid questions, right?
3: Yeah. I mean, there's no stupid questions, but there are stupid questions, right?
2: Okay.
3: And, like, he brings me my favorite coffee all the time. I mean, he's always willing to, like, help me out a little more than anyone else is. I just know that he won't make a move because he doesn't want it to be weird, and he probably thinks I'll say no. But,
2: so,
3: I mean...
2: Okay, why would he think you would say no?
3: Like, I dress really well. I mean, I have a lot of great friends. I mean, I'm kind of like an it girl. Like, I'm like, everybody always likes me. Okay, so... He's a little like down home kind of guy, like, and I mean I'm ready for a change.
2: Hang on, wait a minute. He's a little down home.
3: He's not part of like a scene, and like I tend to go with guys who like everybody wants to be their friends, like they're like the okay. ones who have it all. So I'm just trying to turn a new leaf and be open. I think it would be nice to, you know, they're always talking about, like, having a relationship where, like, someone is really into you and, like, way more into you. I think I'm ready for that, okay? Like, I'm ready him to be really into me.
2: Somebody that's way more into you than you would be them?
3: I just feel like I want to make it easy for him. I think that he really likes me, and I'm ready to be, like, really liked by somebody.
2: Okay. All right, so you want us, Avery, to call Jaden and see if we can get him out of the friend zone with you.
3: I think it would make his life easier, and I think it could be a good thing for us.
2: Okay. All right, I just need you quiet, Avery, while we try to get Jaden on the phone, okay?
3: Okay, cool.
2: This is fun. Wow.
4: Hello?
2: Hey, we are looking for a guy named Jaden.
4: Yeah, who's calling?
2: Hey, Jaden, my name is Jesse. That's producer Monty.
5: Hey.
2: We got Grunt over here. It's the Jesse James Morning Show. Jaden, we are live on the radio. Can we chat with you on the radio?
4: I promise
2: it's nothing serious.
4: Yeah, sure. Did I win something?
2: Well... Possibly. Yeah. I mean, possibly. Okay. First of all, Jaden, are you single?
4: Can I ask why you're calling me about that?
2: Jaden, we're calling you because there is somebody in your life that has a massive thing for you, got a big thing for you. They're too afraid to tell you. So they're coming through us to try to get them out of the friend zone with you.
4: It wouldn't happen to be somebody named Kelly, is it?
2: It is, no. It's not. Who's Kelly?
4: A long story, but Kelly is an ex of mine that won't go away. So, yeah, a bit complicated.
2: Man, there are so many levels to this already. Ooh. It's not anybody named Kelly, Jaden. In fact, first of all, are you single?
4: Yeah, I am single.
2: Okay. Jaden, this is somebody you work with. Hey, Jaden?
4: Oh, yeah.
2: Okay. This is somebody you work with.
4: Okay. Yeah. Well, I guess it can only be Avery, right?
2: Is there only one female you work with?
4: No, but that's really kind of narrows it down. It's Avery, right?
2: Okay, Jaden, yes, it's Avery.
4: Okay.
2: So, I mean, where are we with that? Is there any interest? in dating Avery Jaden?
4: No, it's a bit complicated, but she's not really my type.
2: Okay, what would be? Let's take this apart one at a time. What would be complicated?
4: Well, I mean, we work together, and she's like a supervisor, and she gets to say like who gets promoted and stuff. So like, you know, okay. I deal with her on that sort of level. I get that,
2: but what do you mean she's not your type? From what we understand, she's very attractive. She, what did she say?
5: Outgoing.
2: Dress is nice.
5: Yes, dress is nice.
2: She said she's
5: popular.
2: Very popular, has popular friends.
5: The it girl.
4: She is, yeah, she is very attractive, and I think she is popular online. I think she's trying to be like some sort of influencer. But that's kind of the thing, is that she seems like she's very into herself, and she talks about like how many followers she has on social media.
2: So
4: like she's half naked and a lot of the things.
2: Okay, so Jaden, it would be a no for you. No interest in dating Avery.
4: No.
2: Okay. Hang on one quick second. Hey, Avery.
3: Hello.
2: Jaden, Avery has been on the phone the whole time. We were obviously hoping for a different outcome. It's going to be a no. Avery, sorry about that.
3: This is crazy.
4: I'm sorry. I didn't know you were listening in on this. I didn't mean to hurt your feelings. I really apologize.
3: Oh, you did not hurt my feelings, but I mean, I kind of feel bad for you that you don't even understand what I'm offering here.
2: Okay, anyway, Avery, I'm sorry it's going to be a no. Jaden, sorry to bug you, my man.
4: Okay.
1: Because I got friends who won't date me.
2: Another satisfied customer.
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6: Hey, y'all. It's Justin from The Overnight Ride. 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
3: Now, again, after I read this story, I had to go back and double check that she is not in or from Florida. She's actually in Washington. And let me remind you, before I start, everybody's okay. Nobody was seriously hurt, so we can laugh.
4: Okay.
3: That's the rule, right? If nobody's seriously hurt, you can laugh, right?
4: Yep.
3: According to the sheriff's office, deputies responded to a call where the caller said her 42-year-old daughter was completely naked and had assaulted her with a gardening handsaw. Oh, we're just getting started.
4: Oh, what?
3: And first of all, I don't know what a gardening handsaw is.
4: I don't either.
3: Not much of a green thumber over here.
4: Me
3: but
4: either.
3: So the 42-year-old daughter is naked and assaulting mom with a gardening handsaw. Also, the 42-year-old daughter ran outside, jumped in the truck, and tried to hit her mom and the family dog.
4: Oh, uh-uh.
3: With the pickup truck. Okay? Mom's one thing, but the dog?
4: Yeah.
3: Come on, lady. So the mom had to run to the neighbor's house to escape and call 911 while her daughter's freaking out, driving around, trying to run everybody over naked in a truck after coming at her with a gardening saw. Deputies finally show up. They stop the woman. They try to pull the naked woman over and out of the truck. But, of course, she takes off and leads them on a high-speed chase. Why wouldn't she? Still naked, by the way. An officer had to use a pit move to stop the vehicle. Now, that's when a police officer in their car will come up and hit the back end of the car that's speeding away and spin it out, right?
4: Whoa.
3: So, yeah. So, thankfully, nobody was hurt.
4: Yeah.
3: I mean, imagine that pit maneuver going wrong when someone's driving naked. That's a whole nother level. Anyway, so they got her stopped. They got her out. They got her into custody. Best part of the story for me is that this whole thing started go way back before the attack with the garden saw and the nakedness and the running over the mom and dog in a truck and a pit maneuver. It all started because of a half-eaten bag of Doritos.
2: Mole!

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1: Tracy, tell us what's happening here.
2: My fiance and I, we ended our relationship about a month ago.
1: Sorry.
2: And it's okay. But I just,
1: okay.
2: I just found out that I am pregnant.
1: Oh, no.
3: Oh, no.
2: So I use IVF to have the baby.
1: Oh, so and you and your fiance went through that and you are now pregnant?
2: Yes.
1: Well, congratulations.
2: So this is a good thing. Thank you so much.
1: Okay.
2: But my ex-fiance can't have kids. So we actually used a donor along with my egg.
1: Oh.
2: Yeah.
1: Okay.
2: When I told him I was pregnant, he demanded to be in the baby's life, even though he's not the real donor.
1: Okay, so
3: but
1: hang on. So you broke up a while back.
2: Mm-hmm.
1: And now you find out you're pregnant through IVF, but he is not the donor. So biologically, he's not tied into this whatsoever, but you
2: exactly.
1: are.
2: Yeah.
1: Okay.
2: And he thinks he deserves to be in the child's life because we went through the whole process together. And I'm just torn about what to do.
1: Well, I mean, I'll be the one to ask. Did he pay for it? Because that's expensive, we know.
2: Yeah. Well, we both did.
1: Okay. So he did pay for what, at least half?
2: Yeah.
1: Okay.
2: But I don't think he's... I mean, I'm the one who ended the relationship, okay? I'm not going to say why, but...
1: You dumped him.
2: Yeah, for things he did, but...
1: For things he whatever. Did.
2: Yeah.
1: Okay. All right, well, let's see if we get some advice for you, okay?
2: Thank you.
1: All right, we got him hanging on. What's your name?
4: My name is Mike. I don't think that she needs to make him a part of anything. If we're being completely honest, she can do what she wants to do.
1: All right, what mm-hmm. you got over there?
3: Brittany said they went through this process together. He absolutely deserves to be a part of this, even more so because he paid for it.
1: Okay.
3: Or paid for half. I mean, I
1: at
3: guess,
1: least,
3: we don't know.
1: Right. She said they both paid for it.
3: Yeah, right. Matthew said, honestly, the ex-fiance has no claim to be in the child's life. Mm. Sure, it was expensive, but it would be no different if a family member or people on GoFundMe page gave you money for the IVF. So it's up to her if she wants to let him be a part of the kid's life.
1: All right,
3: life.
1: We got him hanging on. What's your name?
4: My name is Mike.
1: All right, Mike, thoughts?
4: Well, I don't know what it is. What legally, you know, there is in this, but I don't think that she needs to make him a part of anything. If we're being completely honest, she can do what she wants to do.
1: Yeah, and I don't know that would stand up in court because you're not biologically tied. You know what I mean?
4: Exactly. There's nothing there that says that he has to do anything. So,
1: I appreciate you, man. Thanks for calling. Hey, thank you for hanging. What's your name?
5: Hi, this is Ray.
1: All right, Ray, what do you got?
5: I'd just tell him, I'd say, hey, boss, your day late and a dollar short.
1: Okay. All right, thanks, Ray. Appreciate it, man. Hey, what's your name?
6: Hey, this is Summer.
1: Summer, what are you thinking?
6: Oh, thank God. Okay, so no. It's a no because he volunteered to pay for it. They're not legally bound.
1: Okay,
6: doesn't
1: so
6: matter.
1: He volunteered and he gets no say now.
6: He gets no say.
1: I appreciate you. Thank you.
6: Thank you. Bye.
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0: Hey, y'all. It's Justin from The Overnight Ride. 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
2: 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I wasn't Dwayne. 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

0: This is the worst of the Jesse James Morning Show. Told you we were different.
1: Cause I got friends who won't date me.
2: So, Brooke, let's hear about this Chris guy.
3: So, Chris and I met through a fantasy football league.
2: Oh.
3: And, yeah.
2: Perfect.
4: Ooh.
2: Man, that's so we're just like two and a half weeks away from the first preseason game already. Can you believe that?
3: That's crazy. That's so crazy. Where is the summer gone? Yeah. So, at first, it was just, you know, casual and friendly conversation because Chris has a girlfriend. Yeah. So I thought he was totally cute, attractive. He's about 6'5", dark curly hair.
2: Again with the height thing. Okay. All right. Calm down.
3: And he has a dimple. He has a dimple. Just one. It's so cute.
2: He has just one dimple?
3: Just one on his left cheek. So cute.
2: So he's dimple deficient?
4: Oh.
2: Okay.
3: Yeah. So the group, we hang out a bit and stuff, like our football group, and we text, and there's like a group text, and we're all friends. We're all casual. We go out and stuff like that. His girlfriend would always be a part of the group, right? So a couple of months ago, his girlfriend stopped coming. And so I did some online sleuthing, investigating. And it turns out that they broke up.
2: Okay, so big, tall, one-dimpled Chris broke up with his girlfriend.
3: Yes. So I started texting Chris outside the group chat. So last weekend, Chris and I hung out, and we were sitting next to each other, and he put his hand on my leg.
2: Wow.
3: But he took it back really quick.
2: So wait, was this like under the table? He put his hand on your leg?
3: Yes. And then he took it back. And I thought, well, maybe he's going to finally make his move because, you know, we're super flirty.
2: Well, why would he take it back, though, is the question.
4: Right.
3: That is the question.
2: Maybe he was trying to put his hand on somebody else's leg.
4: Oh.
3: No, there was no. I hope not, because he was surrounded like by guys on the other side. So I don't know.
2: Well, that's a whole nother story then.
3: Exactly. He just now only answers me in the group text. He doesn't text me back, but I
2: Oh, wait. So you've been texting him just personally and nothing, but he answers everybody in the group text.
3: Yeah, he does. And I
2: this is weird.
4: That's awkward.
2: Did you make a deal out of him putting his hand on your leg? Did you say something or point it out or laugh at him or?
3: No, I just was like, oh, what's happening? You know, it's like one of those things you're like, you're kind of taken back by it. And you're like, oh, maybe he's making his move. And then nothing else happened.
2: So maybe your reaction was maybe he was like, oh, okay, fine, whatever. I won't.
3: Yeah, exactly. Oh. So I don't know.
2: All right. Well, listen, Brooke, you want us to call one dimple Chris here and see if we can get him out of the friend zone with you?
3: Yeah, okay. I do.
2: All right.
3: I do.
2: I just need you quiet on the phone here while we talk to Chris, okay? Go ahead, Grunt. Okay. Go ahead. All right. The leg thing is weird to me.
4: Bit odd, yeah.
5: Hello?
2: Hey, would this by chance be Chris?
5: Yeah. Who's this?
2: Chris, my name is Jesse. That is producer Monty.
4: Hi.
2: That is Grunt over there. This is the Jesse James Morning Show, Chris. We are on the radio. Can we chat with you on the radio right now?
5: Okay.
2: I promise you, Chris, it'll be painless, okay?
5: Okay.
2: Well, I would say usually it's painless. Chris, are you a single guy?
5: I'm on the radio?
2: You are on the radio right now. Are you a single guy?
5: Why is this on the radio?
2: Chris, all right, let me explain what's going on. Chris, there's somebody in your life that has a huge thing for you, okay? And they're too afraid to tell you, so they're coming through us to try to get them out of the friend zone with you live on the radio.
5: Well, I mean, this is honestly, like, the worst possible timing for this.
2: Why?
5: I don't really want to...
2: Okay, well, first of all, Chris, is there anybody that you can think of? Anybody come to mind?
5: I don't know.
2: Chris, this is somebody from your fantasy football league.
5: Brooke? Is it Brooke?
2: It is Brooke. So why? Well, first of all, is there any desire to date Brooke?
5: Oh, boy. I mean, I do find her attractive. Yeah. Very attractive and good personality. And yeah.
2: Okay. What's the problem?
5: I sort of had to get back with my ex.
2: Okay. So what do you mean you had to get back with your ex?
5: She's having my kid, so...
2: Oh. Yeah.
4: What?
2: Hold up, Chris. So, y'all broke up, but you've recently found out that she's pregnant with your child.
5: Mm-hmm.
2: And now you're back together.
5: Mm-hmm. Yeah.
2: Chris, so... Okay, well, hang on one second. Hey, Brooke?
3: Yeah.
2: Chris, Brooke has been on the phone here the whole time, the other line. It doesn't look like it's going to work out for you, Brooke. There's been some developments.
3: No, I'm so sorry. I'm so embarrassed. This is ridiculous. Chris, I'm so sorry. And good luck with everything.
5: No, I'm sorry.
3: I'm so embarrassed. Yeah,
5: me too. Sorry if I gave you the wrong idea. I need to try to make it work for the...
2: All right, no, well, listen, guys, hey, here's to a great fantasy football season coming up, huh?
4: Woo-hoo, go ball.
2: Okay. Because I got friends who won't date me.
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2: We call it Bar Time IQ. Let's say good morning to Joe. What's up, Joe?
3: Good morning. I'm doing good. How you guys doing?
2: Doing good. Doing good, man. Well, Joe, let's see if we can make you even better here. Now, every weekend at Bar Time, we send Grunt downtown with a microphone in the midst of all the woo girls and the gulch guys, right?
4: He blends right in. Yeah, I'm just kidding. Not at all.
2: All right. And he asked some trivia questions. So listen, Joe, here's how it goes. You've got to be right 3 out of the 5 times on whether or not our contestant gets the question right or not, okay?
3: Okay.
2: All right, let's find out what you're working with. Here we go.
5: How much have you had to drink tonight?
6: Probably like 8 or 9 drinks.
2: Okay.
4: Good start.
2: Yeah. Is that, though? Is that peacocking? Is she going, yeah, 8 or 9 drinks when she's had like 2? You know what I mean? Speaking pretty clearly. 8 or 9 drinks? All right, well. Joe, here we go. Question number 1.
5: On the original flag, in what shape were the stars laid out?
2: Kind of a tough one. Coming at it out of the box with a tough one. You know over there?
3: Yeah.
2: You know Belmont?
4: Circle?
2: Are you asking or answering?
4: Well, like, what else shape would they be in? A triangle? No. Circle, right?
3: The original 13 colonies, the stars were in a circle.
4: Yeah.
2: Okay.
3: Do you know the answer to that? I'm going to go with...
2: Go ahead.
3: Yes. She knows the answer to that.
2: I love it. He's like working it out, talking it out loud. I liked it. You're going to go with yes, she knows the answer to that. I'm not sure I would go with that, but... You're playing, Joe. Here we go.
6: A circle.
5: Circle is right.
2: Yeah. Oh, all right. She surprised me. You were right, Joe. You were on the board. All right.
3: Got it.
2: Question 2.
5: Bangkok is the capital of what country?
2: Okay. Bangkok. Capital of what country? You know that over there, Miss Belmont?
4: Thailand?
2: You keep asking me.
4: Thailand?
2: Thailand?
4: Well, what do you think?
2: I know it's Thailand.
4: Okay, yeah, that's what I meant.
2: But, Joe, is she going to know this?
3: I would say yes.
2: You think so? See, she surprised me with the last one, so she might know this one.
4: She might.
2: All right, Joe's saying yes, looking for Thailand.
6: No idea.
5: Looking for Thailand.
2: Oh, she didn't know that one. That's all right. That's all right. She didn't know that one. Question 3.
5: Where is the Oval Office located in the White House?
2: Okay. Now,
3: absolutely not.
2: You don't think she's gonna know this one? All right, do you know this over there, Miss Belmont?
4: I want to say it's a wing.
2: It is a wing.
4: West. I'm gonna go west.
2: West wing. Yeah, with the whole TV show and everything.
4: Oh, yeah, right. That's why I knew.
2: All right, and you are locking in absolutely not, Joe.
3: Yep.
2: All right, I would have to go with absolutely not as well.
4: Yeah.
2: Let's find out.
6: No idea.
5: The West Wing.
4: There we go.
2: She was at least putting some thought into it, right?
4: All
2: right, so is that 2 for Joe?
4: That is 2 for Joe.
2: All right, man, you just need 1 more right. Joe, you got 2 left. Let's go. Question 4.
5: What animals are pearls found in?
2: Oh, and he threw a incredible softball.
4: That's so easy. Come on.
2: What is it?
4: Oysters.
2: Uh-uh.
4: Clams.
2: No, I'm kidding. It's oysters.
4: Wait, yeah. Clams and oysters. Yeah, what? I was like, what?
2: All right, come on, Joe. Do you think she gets that right?
3: Ooh.
2: It could be, like, tricky, though, because that's the easiest question of them so far. But is that one that stumps her? Because
3: she may, you know, she may love pearls, this lady. So
2: I think everyone would love pearls, that's for sure. But I don't know if they know where they come from.
3: I'm going to say that she knows it.
2: You think she's going to get it right? Okay. I think she probably does. It's the easiest, right?
4: Yeah, right.
2: Let's find out.
6: Oh, I know this.
7: Uh-oh.
6: Let me think.
2: Uh-oh.
6: I don't got it.
2: Oh, she didn't get that?
4: Okay, she doesn't deserve any pearls. That's bad.
3: Nope.
2: Uh-oh. I mean, she let us down. I mean, listen.
6: Oh, I know this. Let me think.
2: All right, so Joe, it's come down to this, man. Last question. You've got to get this one right for your tickets, okay?
3: All right.
2: Question 5.
5: What is the scientific name of the process where plants prepare their food?
2: What? Wow.
3: Nope.
4: So easy.
2: Oh, you only know this because he's asked that to
3: photosynthesis.
4: No, I don't. This, yeah, photosynthesis.
2: Oh,
4: everyone
2: stop
4: knows.
2: It.
4: No, seriously.
2: Okay. So everyone knows this? You think, producer Monty, you think she's going to get this?
4: Yes, swear to Chipotle.
2: I would bet my truck that she doesn't get this.
4: What? No, I think she gets it.
3: She doesn't know clams or oysters.
2: All right, Joe, so you don't think she gets this right?
3: I do not.
2: I don't either. All right, let's find out. Let's get the question one more time.
5: What is the scientific name of the process where plants prepare their food?
2: Photosynthesis, right?
4: Photosynthesis.
2: All right, here we go.
6: Photosynthesis?
5: Photosynthesis!
0: Yes. Oh, no!
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7: Hey, y'all. It's Justin from The Overnight Ride. 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
1: Mullet's making news.
2: Two mullets for the price of one. Two Florida men pulled into a parking lot and were arrested after they got into a fight. It was a grocery store parking lot, okay? Now, here's what happened, okay? You would think that this would maybe be like road rage or something like that, right?
3: Right.
2: Now, it all started with the first guy. His name is Everett. Now, Everett was just sitting in his car in a grocery store parking lot. I mean, because who doesn't sit in their car on a Saturday in the grocery store parking lot?
3: Right.
2: Hanging out. Well, that's when the other man, his name is James. James pulled in the parking lot and stopped. But James apparently was too close to Everett's car when he stopped. You know what I mean? Now, somehow that led to an argument, which turned into screaming match, which led to both Everett and James getting out of their cars.
4: Everybody was kung fu fighting.
2: Yeah. It got aggressive, guys. So much so that James ran back to his trunk and grabbed a machete.
3: A what? What?
2: A machete. Because why would you not have a machete in your trunk?
3: For emergencies.
2: Well,
3: yeah.
2: You never know when you're going to need to.
3: No.
2: You know, you get stuck in the rainforest and you're going to need to chop your way out, right?
3: Exactly.
2: You never know
3: never
2: when that's going to happen. Now, when James grabbed the machete out of his trunk, well, Everett did the only thing he could think of: drive away safely, right?
3: Obviously.
2: No. Mm-hmm. Everett ran to his trunk and he grabbed his machete.
4: Everybody was kung fu fighting.
2: Now,
3: what?
2: Remember, we're in Florida. What are the odds that two guys that don't know each other on the same day, two different cars, pull in and get into a fight in a grocery store parking lot, and they both have machetes in the back of their car?
3: In Florida, pretty high, I feel
2: the
3: like.
2: The odds are pretty high. The odds are pretty high. Both men suffered cuts to their hands, but Everett got the worst of it because he got hit in the head with James's machete. However, James must not have had time to take it out because it was still sheathed. So he just got knocked out, not cut. He still had it in its case, the machete.
3: Oh, my God.
2: So, they're both our mullets, guys.

0: Sometimes you just have to work with what you got. 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
1: Cause I got friends who won't date me.
2: All right, Gabe, let's hear about Mackenzie.
3: Okay, so I met Mackenzie through this local fitness group that I'm a part of. And it's like this co-ed fitness group, and we meet like twice a week.
2: So you're not, this isn't a gym.
3: No, it's like a fitness group. I mean, we do some lifting and stuff, but we also run and we have like partner workout type things.
2: Okay.
3: So she and I joined on the same week, and we were paired together. Kind of feeling like it was fate, to be honest.
2: So you guys showed up at the same day for fitness class, and it's fate.
3: Yeah, yeah. I mean, I found out that we were both born in the same city, only one day apart. I mean, what are the chances?
2: Your birthdays are one day apart?
3: Yeah, on the same year.
4: Okay, yeah. And,
2: all right, okay.
3: I don't know. I've been feeling like it's kind of meant to be, you know. And also last week they had me. I was laying on the ground after like a hard workout, and she basically like went out of her way to come over and like help me up, you know. And it was kind of like a little physical contact, you know.
2: By helping you up?
3: Just the way she, you know, the way she touched my shoulders and stuff, you know. I mean, we're both like, you know, really fit. And, you know, I mean, we could even be fitness models, you know.
2: Okay, hang on. You both could be fitness models?
3: Yeah. I mean, I do kind of feel like she might be a little out of my league, though, because she has over 200,000 followers on Instagram, and I have 14,000.
2: So she's out of your league because of the Instagram followers?
3: Well, we're both pretty much influencers. But, you know, I know it's easier for women to get followers. I mean, for obvious reasons.
2: Okay. Well, I mean, he's got a point. Now, outside of the helping you up off the ground, which I feel like most anybody would have done, has there been any other flirting or any other signs?
3: Well, I wasn't injured or anything. I mean, she just, you know, it's like I could have gotten up myself, but she came up and, you know, she helped me out. And I usually don't catch feelings this fast with girls, but...
2: How come you just haven't asked her out?
4: Yeah.
3: As I said, you know, I think she might be a little out of my league. You know?
2: All right. Okay, so you want us to call her here on the radio, yeah, Gabe, and see if we can get her out of the friend zone with you.
3: Why not?
2: Go ahead, Grunt. All right, I just need you quiet on the line here, Gabe, while we try to influence her.
4: Oh, my God.
2: See, yeah. All right, need you quiet, Gabe. Yeah. Hang on. Who's the real influencer?
4: I mean, yeah.
5: Hello?
2: Hi, is this Mackenzie by chance?
5: It is.
2: Perfect.
5: May I ask who's calling?
2: Yes, my name is Jesse. That is producer Monty.
4: Hi.
2: That is Grunt. Mackenzie, this is the Jesse James Morning Show. We are live on the radio. Can we chat with you on the radio?
5: Yes, you can.
2: Love it. First of all, Mackenzie, are you single? Right out of the gate. Right out of the gate.
5: Wow.
2: This will all make sense in a minute, I promise.
5: Okay. Well, shockingly, yes, I am.
2: Shockingly, you're single.
5: Yeah.
2: Okay. Hey, listen, Mackenzie, we're calling because there's somebody in your life that has a massive thing for you, a big thing for you. And they're quite frankly too afraid to tell you. So they're coming through us to try to get them out of the friend zone with you live on the radio, Mackenzie.
5: This is the weirdest day. Okay. My day is just getting weirder by the minute. Okay.
2: So now that you know that, anybody come to mind? Maybe somebody you're thinking it might be?
5: Oh, wow. I am around a lot of people all the time, and I have a lot of connections.
2: Well, we're told that you're a fitness influencer.
5: Mm-hmm. Yes, I am.
2: This person that's interested in you is also a fitness influencer.
5: Nice. Tell me more.
2: Anybody come to mind yet?
5: There's a few people I'm thinking I would love for it to be, but no one specific person.
2: You want to drop a couple names?
5: Well, I did a photo shoot last week with a guy named Cole.
2: Not Cole.
5: It is not Cole. Could it be Derek?
2: No, not Derek.
4: Oh, no.
2: Third time the charm. Listen, hey, Mackenzie, how about if I just tell you, this is a guy who's got like 15,000 followers. He's a
5: 15,000? That's not an influencer. You said he was an influencer.
4: It's a mini influencer.
2: All right.
5: That's like friends and family.
2: Mackenzie, it's Gabe.

0: thing, aren't we?
1: All right, but regardless, that's a win. You guys are going out. Cause I got friends who won't date me. I didn't think we were going to get that one, man.
2: More of the Jesse James Morning Show is coming up.

0: Hey, y'all. It's Justin from The Overnight Ride. 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

0: Jesse and the crew are off today, so I guess you're just going to listen to what we call the worst of the Jesse James Morning Show. I mean, best of would kind of be the wrong term, right?
1: Kelsey, it's Kelsey, what's going on?
2: I took my daughter and three sons to Walmart, and one of my sons...
1: Hang on. Daughter and three sons?
2: Ooh. Oh, yeah. Yeah, it's a zoo.
1: That sounds like a nightmare. At Walmart?
3: Yeah.
2: Well, get ready, because it gets better.
1: Uh-oh.
2: One of my sons was acting up and caused some trouble with the whole display, so I grabbed him by the arm and gave him a little swat on the butt.
1: Hang on. What do you mean caused trouble with the display?
2: Knocked it down.
1: That's what I thought.
2: Display.
1: I'm sorry. I don't mean to laugh. Go ahead. You gave him a swat.
2: It's funny now. Yeah, I did give him. I gave him a little swat on the butt, and two other parents came over and lectured me about how I should be disciplining my kids.
1: Oh boy. Okay.
2: Mm-hmm. And this spanking, let me tell you, this is not excessive. This is just to make a point. Like, I got into an argument with them. One lady suggested gentle parenting.
1: Gentle.
2: And then this other man came up and said, "Oh, you know what works best? Timeouts." And I'm like, I don't think other parents should be telling me how to parent myself. I genuinely want to know how others feel about this, because this has really been bothering me.
1: Okay. All right. Well, let's see if we can get some advice for you, okay?
2: Thank you.
1: All right. 615-737-1033. We've talked about this in the past. Even you, Producer Monty, your dad, what is it,
3: painted the back porch red? Oh, yeah.
1: That was the thing?
3: Oh, yeah.
1: Every once in a while? How many times did the back porch get painted red?
3: Honestly, once.
1: Just one time?
3: That's all it took for me to learn.
1: See, I have two boys, man. And when they were little boys, they got a swat or two here and there.
3: Oh, yeah.
1: But I don't know how I'd have done it with girls, though. I don't know if I could have.
3: Yeah, but when they're really bad.
1: All right, come on. Rod, what are you thinking, man?
4: You should never, ever hit your kid. I don't care what they do. That doesn't teach them a lesson. That is abuse.
1: Okay.
4: Whoa. Not right at all.
1: Yeah, hold on a second. A swat on the butt is abuse?
4: Yes. You do not hit them. That is never okay. You have to communicate with them. You have to explain to them. And you have to sit down with them until they understand and comprehend. That is how they grow and learn. And if you have to put them in timeout, you know, worst case scenario, take away a toy.
1: Well, all right, man. Oh. I appreciate you. Thank you. Yeah. All right, what do you got over there?
3: Okay, so Gen X Stacy said...
1: Gen X. Okay, mm-hmm. All right.
3: Gen X Stacy said, the guy who called first is what's wrong with America today.
1: Okay.
3: Trucker Damon said, I have a strong opinion on this. For disciplinary action for your children, soft parenting never works. She has every right to spank them.
1: All right, we got a lot of people hanging out. What's your name?
5: John.
1: John, what are your thoughts, man?
5: Man, I think... That is what is wrong with society today, is because parents are not spanking their kids and disciplining them the right way.
1: All right, John, I got you. Appreciate you, man. Thank you. Thank you for hanging. What's your name?
6: Rich.
1: Rich, thoughts?
6: Hey, man, that guy that just called in saying you shouldn't hit your kid, I mean, I understand that, but, you know, that you spare the rod, you spoil the child. That's what I was taught.
1: I got you, man. I appreciate you. Thank you. Thank you for hanging. What's your name?
7: Haven.
1: All right. Let's get a feed. We got a lot of guys chiming in. What are you thinking here?
7: I think that nobody should shame a parent for how they discipline their child. And I can almost guarantee with four kids in a Walmart, she went down the list of, okay, let's not do this. Here's your punishment. You're going to be grounded. And finally, once the display was on the ground, a little recorrection needed to happen. And I support the mom, and I'm disappointed in everybody who thinks that they can parent each other's kids better. The society's got to get better with disciplining across the board. Like, I think everybody's a little too permissive to begin with.
1: I got you. Appreciate you. Thank you. Hey, thank you for hanging. What's your name?
8: James.
1: James, what are your thoughts?
8: I had the same situation run across me at Walmart one day with my daughter when she was about 2 and a half. We were in the bike section. I just gave her a little spanking after telling her 3 or 4 times, let's go, we need to go catch up with your mama. And she didn't listen, so I popped her on butt. This lady came over and said, you can't whip your child. And I said, ma'am, when I get done with her, I'm gonna get you next.
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1: Mullet's making news.
2: Now, if you found yourself feeling very strong feelings of, you know, not like about this guy, it's okay. Don't be too hard on yourself, because this Georgia family is very upset after a car dealership sold a car to one of their relatives who is blind and has a mental disability. He's also 74. Thomas Johnson, 74 years old, legally blind in one eye, sees just shadows in the other. Took a bus to a car dealership with $15,000 in cash that he'd saved from working small jobs.
3: Oh, God.
2: He was hoping to own a car again after his was taken away for obvious reasons, right? A salesman sees, and by the way, this is not around here. This is Georgia. Let me emphasize that. A salesman sees the 74-year-old man walking in and sells him a used Mini Cooper for just over $14,000. Now, remember, he's blind, pretty much. He has a mental disability. He's 74 years old. He's got $15,000 in cash. So this guy sells him a Mini Cooper for just over $14,000. So the taxes and fees wind up, you guessed it, pretty much exactly at $15,000. Then this salesman had to drive the blind 74-year-old home in his new car because he couldn't see well enough to drive it.
4: You've been hit by,
2: you guys, hit by, on every level. Right?
3: Mm-mm.
2: Thomas is completely blind in one eye, can only see shadows out of the other. When asked to read the dealership's name on his paperwork, he couldn't make out even the biggest letters. His sister, who has cared for him since childhood, is now trying to get the dealership to take the car back and refund the money.
3: Oh, I'd be livid.
2: You're fighting that dealership?
3: Wait, what do you mean?
2: I'd be more worried about a lawsuit. I'd be like, of course, I'm so sorry. Here's your money back. Let's take the car back. I'm sorry. How about I buy you lunch?
3: The car dealership?
2: Yes.
3: Oh, yeah.
2: Yeah, yeah. I mean,
3: yeah, that's awful.
2: On every level.
3: They took advantage. Oh, my God.
2: Even taking it to just about $15,000 of the $15,000 he was holding on to.
3: That's so sad. He was saving it from all. Oh,
2: I know.
3: My God.
2: I know. I told you. I tried to warn you.
3: Heart.
2: All right, Grunt, you ready? Hit me. You get the whole song, buddy.
5: 3, 4.
2: All right. Help me on the chorus here, okay?
5: You got it, bud.
2: All right. Here we go.

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1: Hey, y'all. It's Justin from The Overnight Ride. 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

0: Jesse James Morning Show. They haven't been on long enough to do a best of, so you work with what you got. This is the worst of the Jesse James Morning Show.
1: Cause I got friends who won't date me.
2: All right, so Lindsay, let's hear about this Gavin guy.
3: All right. Well, we met at a car dealership. Actually, Gavin works there.
2: Oh.
3: And
2: I was going to say, y'all just hanging out at a car dealership. Okay. Okay.
3: No. I went there about 2 months ago just looking to buy a new car. So he test drove a couple cars with me. We were super flirty.
2: So hang on a minute. You guys are test driving cars and like hot and heavy flirting with each other?
3: Yeah, I mean, it was first about music, and then we just like movies, and yeah, it turned into some good flirting. And he's attractive, I gotta say.
2: Okay.
3: Very good shape.
2: Okay. So basically, he had that car sold before you even.
4: Mm-hmm.
3: It was a good sell, I will say.
2: Okay.
3: I did pick a car.
2: How long was this looking for a car and test driving process with this Gavin guy?
3: Oh, gosh. This went on for like 2 or 3 weeks, actually.
2: Oh,
4: uh-huh.
2: So you just keep going back and you're test driving cars with this dude.
3: I finally bought the car. And after I bought it, I said, hey, you want to go get lunch? And he did. So, but he paid. He paid for my food.
2: I'm assuming there was probably flirting going on.
3: Much more flirting. Absolutely. And we hugged. It was a long, tight hug. I got to say that.
2: I'm sorry. Long and tight hug?
4: Oh,
3: yes.
4: Good.
3: And much longer than normal.
2: Okay. All right. So what do you need us for then?
3: Well, here's the thing. It's weird now. He's weird. It's a whole different vibe. I'm not hearing from him, and I'm just wondering what's going on.
2: Okay. So he sold you the car, and now
3: almost
2: it's...
3: Almost kissed me.
2: Almost kissed you?
3: Yes, when we were hugging.
2: Oh, the long, tight hug. Okay.
3: There was movement, and he started leaning in.
2: So now he's not texting you back, though?
3: Right, exactly. It's completely different.
4: Oh, that's weird.
2: Well, he got the sale.
4: That's true. Oh.
3: That's what I'm worried about.
2: So you want us to call this Gavin and see what the deal is?
3: I would love that.
2: Go ahead, Grunt. Well, we'll give Gavin a call here for you. I just need you quiet on the other line here while we do it, okay?
3: Okay.
2: I mean, the long hug and kiss was after the sale, so I'm a little confused.
4: That's true.
5: Hello?
2: Hey, we're looking for Gavin.
5: Yeah, this is Gavin.
2: Gavin, my name is Jesse. That is producer Monty.
4: Hi.
2: We have Grunt over here. Gavin, this is the Jesse James Morning Show. We are live on the radio right now. Can we chat with you on the radio? It'll be painless. Okay, good, good. Gavin, quick question for you. Are you a single guy? Gavin?
5: Yeah, what's...
2: Are you a single guy?
5: No.
2: You're not. You're not single? You got a girlfriend?
5: I'm actually married.
2: Oh. Well, Gavin, the reason we're calling is because there's somebody that you know that has a massive thing for you, and they wanted us to call you and see if we could get them out of the friend zone with you live on the radio. She said there was a whole lot of flirting between you two, and she had just bought a car from you.
5: I have no idea what you're... I gotta go.
2: Wow. Hey. Hey, Lindsay. So sorry about that. Seems Gavin is married.
4: Yeah.
2: Yeah.
3: He didn't wear a ring. He didn't mention her. He's flirting. He didn't have photos in his cubicle. Oh, my God.
2: Well, do you like the car, though?
3: Yeah, but that is crazy.
2: Glass half full. You got the car, right?
4: Yeah.
1: Because I got friends who won't date me.
2: Oh, well.
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1: Some bar time IQ to get to. Good morning, Amanda.
2: Good morning.
1: How you doing?
2: I'm good. I'm a little tired, but we're hanging in there.
1: Well, listen, Amanda, we got some tickets for you to win here. But of course, you know, every weekend at bar time, we send Grunt out with a microphone and trivia questions. We call it bar time IQ. Now, Amanda, you have to be right 3 out of the 5 times on whether or not our contestant gets the questions right, okay?
2: Okay.
1: All right. Let's see what you're working with here.
3: How much have you had to drink today?
4: I've had a handful of tall boys.
3: Handful?
4: Yeah.
3: Okay. All right.
5: Handful of tall boys.
1: All right, Amanda, you got to be right 3 out of the 5 times. Here you go. Question one.
3: What is the only edible food that never goes bad?
1: Only edible food that never goes bad. You know what that is over there, Belmont?
5: Only edible food?
1: The only edible food that never goes bad.
5: Oh, rice?
1: All right. Amanda, by chance, do you know what the answer is?
2: I would probably go with rice. It wouldn't go bad until it's cooked.
1: Is
5: it rice?
1: It's not. It's honey.
5: Honey doesn't make sense.
1: Honey is the only edible food that never spoils.
5: But it's not even food. Mm. Honey's not food.
1: Honey is food.
2: Well, it is food, but it you do eat it, but it can go bad once open.
5: It's a condiment.
1: Honey doesn't go bad. I'm telling you, it's honey. Mm-hmm.
5: That is not food. That is a condiment.
1: Well, condiments are food. You eat food.
5: But that's like a sauce.
2: I agree.
1: Amanda, do you think he's going to get this question right?
2: Oh, no.
1: All right, let's find out.
4: Mushroom?
3: We're looking for honey. Looking for honey.
1: Mushrooms go bad, man. I mean, the ones in my yard do.
5: Ew.
1: All right, so you're on the board, Amanda. You're on the board. All right, question two.
3: Who is the patron saint of Ireland?
1: You know that, Belmont? Okay.
5: John? I don't...
1: Who? Here's the question again.
3: Who is the patron saint of Ireland?
1: Patron saint of Ireland.
5: I'm so Irish, this is bad. George? Patrick?
1: Amanda, doesn't matter what we think, but
2: it's
1: do you
2: Saint
1: think
2: Patrick,
1: he's
2: good?
1: It is St. Patrick.
5: That's what I just said.
1: You said John and like George or something.
5: Well, that's close enough.
1: Do you think he's going to get it right though, Amanda?
2: No.
1: I mean, there's a whole day named after him and everything.
5: Oops.
1: You say no. Let's find out.
4: I don't know that.
3: We're looking for St. Patrick. He has a day.
4: Me Lucky Charms?
3: Close, I guess.
5: Lucky Charms.
1: All right, come on, Amanda. You're on the board. She got two.
5: She got two already.
1: You only need one more, and these tickets are going to be yours. Come on, question three.
3: What is Earth's largest continent?
1: Yeah, I'd bet my house that this guy ain't going to get this right.
5: No.
1: I mean, we don't know St. Patrick, and you know, I mean,
5: come on.
1: Yeah,
5: not
1: really?
5: Not bright. Not bright.
1: All right, Amanda, do you think he's going to get this question right?
2: I mean, for where we're at, I'm going to say no, but they should know it. It's an easy one.
1: What do you think it is?
2: It's Asia.
1: Okay. All right. Again, the question?
3: What is Earth's largest continent?
1: All right. And you think he's going to get it wrong?
2: Yes.
1: Let's find out.
4: Antarctica?
3: Looking for Asia.
5: What?
1: Antarctica. I love it. Hey, that's a win, by the way. I got two questions left. I want to hear them.
5: Oh, boy.
1: Come on. Question four.
3: How many teeth does an adult human have?
5: 26?
1: How many teeth? My wife is going to kill me right now because she works in the dental field. How many? What?
5: 26? 32? 36? Like
1: only 32. She's 5'3". There's a reference you don't get either.
5: Yeah, I don't get either.
1: Okay. Amanda, how many do we have?
2: 32 permanent teeth.
1: I think you're right. I think she's right. But do you think our contestant's going to get it?
2: No.
1: I don't think so.
5: No.
1: Has he gotten one right?
5: No.
1: Is he going to go into the very thin air category of not getting one question right? Let's find out.
4: 27.
3: 32. Oh
4: my God. In my defense, I still have baby teeth.
1: No, you don't.
5: What?
2: No.
1: All right. Come on. Question five.
3: When one is envious, they are said to be what color?
1: Oh, you threw him a softball.
5: That's easy.
1: Man,
5: come on.
1: He was going to get him all wrong, I believe. What do you think it is, Belmont?
5: Green,
1: obviously. Amanda, you knew that one, of course.
2: Yes, green.
1: But, Amanda, do you think our contestant's going to get that right?
2: I really think he's going to say blue.
1: Really? But,
2: yep.
5: Or like red or something.
1: That's hilarious. All right. Yeah. The question again.
3: When one is envious, they are said to be what color?
1: Will he go 0 for 5?
4: Green.
3: Green with envy.
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6: Hey, y'all. It's Justin from The Overnight Ride. 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

0: Hey, y'all. Guess what? There is a new coffee in town. I'm Justin from the Overnight Ride, and being up late and having a weird sleep schedule, I got to find the right coffee. And I found it in Nashville Grind Coffee. So Dave, the owner, stopped by to talk about it, sold me on it, said you got to try this if you're up at weird hours. I liked what I heard, to be honest. It's a coffee that working people can feel good about. They go right through the red tape. There is no BS. It's coffee that really matters. 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
1: Cause I got friends who won't date me.
2: All right, so Avery, let's hear about this Jaden guy.
3: Okay, so Jaden is this guy I've worked with for like 6 months.
2: Oh, we got a work thing. Uh-oh. Okay, all right.
3: I mean, like, I have been there longer than him, right? Like, you know, I'm a little higher up than he is. But we've worked together for like six months.
2: Because that makes it worse. So are you technically his boss?
3: I'm not exactly his boss, but I mean, I have a little more sway, I guess, than he does.
2: Okay.
3: But I'm sure it's awkward for him because I can tell he likes me, right? So, like, he asks me these stupid questions, and it's like, not even like the dumbest person, like the dumbest questions. And he's like constantly coming to me with them.
2: There's no stupid questions, right?
4: Yeah.
3: I mean, there's no stupid questions, but there are stupid questions, right?
2: Okay.
3: And like, he brings me my favorite coffee all the time. I mean, he's always willing to like help me out a little more than anyone else is. I just know that he won't make a move because he doesn't want it to be weird. And he probably thinks I'll say no. But
2: so,
3: I mean,
2: okay, why would he think you would say no?
3: Like, I dress really well. I mean, I have a lot of great friends. I mean, I'm kind of like an it girl. Like, I'm like, everybody always likes me. Okay. So he's a little like down home kind of guy. Like, and I mean, I'm ready for a change.
2: Hang on, wait a minute. Wait. He's a little down home.
3: He's not part of like a scene. And like, I tend to go with guys who, like, everybody wants to be their friends. Like, they're like the ones who have it all. So I'm just trying to turn a new leaf and be open. I think it would be nice to, you know, they're always talking about like having a relationship where like someone is really into you and like way more into you. I think I'm ready for that. Okay. Like, I'm ready him to be really into me.
2: Somebody that's way more into you than you would be them?
3: I just feel like I want to make it easy for him. I think that he really likes me, and I'm ready to be, like, really liked by somebody.
2: Okay. All right, so you want us, Avery, to call Jaden and see if we can get him out of the friend zone with you.
3: I think it would make his life easier, and I think it could be a good thing for us.
2: Okay. All right, I just need you quiet, Avery, while we try to get Jaden on the phone, okay?
3: Okay, cool.
2: This is fun. Wow.
5: Hello?
2: Hey, we are looking for a guy named Jaden.
5: Yeah, who's calling?
2: Hey, Jaden, my name is Jesse. That's producer Monty.
4: Hey.
2: We got Grunt over here. It's the Jesse James Morning Show. Jaden, we are live on the radio. Can we chat with you on the radio? I promise it's nothing serious.
5: Sure. Did I win something?
2: Well, possibly.
4: Yeah.
2: I mean, possibly. Okay. First of all, Jaden, are you single?
5: Can I ask why you're calling me about that?
2: Jaden, we're calling you because there is somebody in your life that has a massive thing for you, got a big thing for you. They're too afraid to tell you, so they're coming through us to try to get them out of the friend zone with you.
5: It wouldn't happen to be somebody named Kelly, is it?
2: It is. No. It's not. Who's Kelly?
5: A long story, but Kelly is an ex of mine that won't go away. So, it's a bit complicated.
2: Man, there are so many levels to this already. Ooh. It's not anybody named Kelly, Jaden. In fact, first of all, are you single?
5: Yeah, I am single.
2: Okay. Jaden, this is somebody you work with. Hey, Jaden?
5: Yeah.
2: Okay. This is somebody you work with.
5: Okay. Yeah. Well, I guess it can only be Avery, right?
2: Is there only one female you work with?
5: No, but that's really kind of narrows it down. It's Avery, right?
2: Okay, Jaden, yes, it's Avery.
5: Okay.
2: So, I mean, where are we with that? Is there any interest in dating Avery, Jaden?
5: No, It's a bit complicated, but she's not really my type.
2: Okay, what would be? Let's take this apart one at a time. What would be complicated?
5: Well, I mean, we work together, and she's like a supervisor, and she gets to say like who gets promoted and stuff. So like, you know, okay. I deal with her on that sort of level.
2: I get that, but what do you mean she's not your type? From what we understand, she's very attractive. What did she say?
4: Dress is nice.
2: She said she's
4: popular.
2: Very popular, has popular friends.
4: The it girl.
5: She is very attractive, and I think she is popular online. I think she's trying to be like some sort of influencer. But that's kind of the thing, is that she seems like she's very into herself, and she talks about like how many followers she has on social media.
2: Okay.
5: So like she's half naked and a lot of the things.
2: Okay, so Jaden, it would be a no for you. No interest in dating Avery.
5: No.
2: Okay. Hang on one quick second. Hey, Avery.
3: Hello.
2: Jaden, Avery has been on the phone the whole time. We were obviously hoping for a different outcome. It's going to be a no. Avery, sorry about that.
3: This is crazy.
5: I'm sorry. I didn't know you were listening in on this. I didn't mean to hurt your feelings. I really apologize.
3: Oh, you did not hurt my feelings, but I mean, I kind of feel bad for you that you don't even understand what I'm offering here.
2: Okay, anyway, Avery, I'm sorry it's going to be a no. Jaden, sorry to bug you, my man.
5: Okay.
1: Because I got friends who won't date me.
2: Another satisfied customer.
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0: the worst of the Jesse James Morning Show. Told you we were different.
1: Mullet's making news.
2: Now again, after I read this story, I had to go back and double check that she is not in or from Florida. She's actually in Washington. And let me remind you, before I start, everybody's okay. Nobody was seriously hurt, so we can laugh.
3: Okay.
2: That's the rule, right? If nobody's seriously hurt, you can laugh, right?
3: Yep.
2: According to the sheriff's office, deputies responded to a call where the caller said her 42-year-old daughter was completely naked and had assaulted her with a gardening handsaw. Oh, we're just getting started.
3: Oh, what?
2: And first of all, I don't know what a gardening handsaw is.
3: I don't either.
2: Not much of a green thumber over here. So the 42-year-old daughter is naked and assaulting mom with a gardening handsaw. Also, the 42-year-old daughter ran outside, jumped in the truck, and tried to hit her mom and the family dog.
3: With the pickup truck.
2: Okay? Mom's one thing, but the dog?
3: Yeah.
2: Come on, lady. So the mom had to run to the neighbor's house to escape and call 911 while her daughter's freaking out, driving around, trying to run everybody over naked in a truck after coming at her with a gardening saw. Deputies finally show up. They stop the woman. They try to pull the naked woman over and out of the truck. But, of course, she takes off and leads them on a high-speed chase. Why wouldn't she? Still naked, by the way. An officer had to use a pit move to stop the vehicle. Now, that's when a police officer in their car will come up and hit the back end of the car that's speeding away and spin it out, right?
3: Whoa.
2: So, yeah. So, thankfully, nobody was hurt.
3: Yeah.
2: I mean, imagine that pit maneuver going wrong when someone's driving naked. That's a whole nother level. Anyway, so they got her stopped. They got her out. They got her into custody. Best part of the story for me is that this whole thing started go way back before the attack with the garden saw and the nakedness and the running over the mom and dog in a truck and a pit maneuver. It all started because of a half-eaten bag of Doritos. Mullet!

0: I mean, though, if they're Cool Ranch.
1: Then it's valid.
0: That kind of, yeah.
2: More coming up. More of the Jesse James Morning Show is coming up.
3: Hey, y'all. It's Justin from The Overnight Ride. I got a question for you. What's your grind? Is it driving truck across the country? 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
1: Tracy, tell us what's happening here.
2: My fiance and I, we ended our relationship about a month ago.
1: Sorry.
2: And it's okay. But I just
1: okay.
2: I just found out that I am pregnant.
1: Oh no.
3: Oh no.
2: So I use IVF to have the baby.
1: Oh, so and you and your fiance went through that and you are now pregnant.
2: Yes.
1: Well, congratulations.
2: So this is a good thing. Thank you so much.
1: Okay.
2: But my ex-fiance can't have kids. So we actually used a donor along with my egg.
1: Oh.
2: Yeah.
1: Okay.
2: When I told him I was pregnant, he demanded to be in the baby's life, even though he's not the real donor.
1: Okay. So,
3: but
1: hang on. So you broke up a while back.
2: Mm-hmm.
1: And now you find out you're pregnant through IVF, but he is not the donor. So biologically, he's not tied into this whatsoever, but you
2: exactly.
1: are.
2: Yeah.
1: Okay.
2: And he thinks he deserves to be in the child's life because we went through the whole process together. And I'm just torn about what to do.
1: Well, I mean, I'll be the one to ask. Did he pay for it? Because that's expensive, we know.
2: Yeah. Well, we both did.
1: Okay. So he did pay for what, at least half?
2: Yeah.
1: Okay.
2: But I don't think he's... I mean, I'm the one who ended the relationship, okay? I'm not going to say why, but...
1: You dumped him.
2: Yeah, for things he did, but...
1: For things he whatever. Did.
2: Yeah.
1: Okay. All right, well, let's see if we get some advice for you, okay?
2: Thank you.
1: All right, we got him hanging on. What's your name?
4: My name is Mike. I don't think that she needs to make him a part of anything. If we're being completely honest, she can do what she wants to do.
1: All right, what mm-hmm. you got over there?
3: Brittany said they went through this process together. He absolutely deserves to be a part of this, even more so because he paid for it.
1: Okay.
3: Or paid for half. I mean,
1: at
3: I guess,
1: least,
3: we don't know.
1: Right. She said they both paid for it.
3: Yeah, right. Matthew said, honestly, the ex-fiance has no claim to be in the child's life. Mm. Sure, it was expensive, but it would be no different if a family member or people on GoFundMe page gave you money for the IVF. So it's up to her if she wants to let him be a part of the kid's
1: life. All right,
3: life.
1: We got him hanging on. What's your name?
4: My name is Mike.
1: All right, Mike, thoughts?
4: Well, I don't know what legally, you know, there is in this, but I don't think that she needs to make him a part of anything. If we're being completely honest, she can do what she wants to do.
1: Yeah, and I don't know that would stand up in court because you're not biologically tied. You know what I mean?
4: Exactly. There's nothing there that says that he has to do anything. So,
1: I appreciate you, man. Thanks for calling. Hey, thank you for hanging. What's your name?
5: Hi, this is Ray.
1: All right, Ray, what do you got?
5: I'd just tell him, I'd say, hey, boss, you're a day late and a dollar short.
1: All right, thanks, Ray. Appreciate it, man. Hey, what's your name?
6: Hey, this is Summer.
1: Summer, what are you thinking?
6: Oh, thank God. Okay, so no. It's a no because he volunteered to pay for it. They're not legally bound.
1: Okay,
6: doesn't
1: so.
6: Doesn't matter.
1: He volunteered and he gets no say now.
6: He gets no say.
1: I appreciate you. Thank you.
6: Thank you, buddy.
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happy Monday, guys. Labor Day, right? The day that American workers get to sit back, relax. I hope, anyway. Kick your feet up and crank up 103.3 Country, huh? We'll get you Ella after Jordan Davis now. Okay.

you have your feet up, you are relaxing, and you are cranking up 103.3 Country with nowhere to be, nothing to do. I hope you're not stuck in traffic. Chase Matthew coming up. Bailey Zimmerman is on the way. And my man John Party now. 103.3 Country.

0: know.
1: The evolution of a breakup. I'll give it to you in 10 seconds. Guy breaks up. He's out with his boys for a couple of weeks, tearing it up, having fun. The girl's at home crying. All of a sudden, the guy goes, oh, wait, I screwed up. But by that time, the girl has moved on, and she's out having fun, doing her thing. And the guy is miserable. The evolution of a breakup in 10 seconds. Jason Aldean, Ella Langley coming up. Now it's Wyatt Flores, 103.3 Country.

Betcha Ella Langley is loving life. She is the queen, man. The Billboard Hot 100 record holder. Not just female, all artists. And well deserved. Love it. Love this. Jason Aldean. Thank you for listening. 103.3 Country.

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Yeah, he is. Hardy, his career is on fire. Got that new family, everything. Congrats, buddy. 103.3 Country. All the Swifties are convinced that Taylor Swift coming back to country.

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That's my man, Corey Kent. Corey was on the Jesse James Morning Show not too long ago. Great guy. A lot of fun. Tasing people, actually. I love it.

Morgan Wallen there, the two biggest music stars walk in the face of the earth. And you can probably take that arguably out, right? How about another big one, man? Zach, Tom, this is 103.3 Country. Thanks for being here.

So the big news of last week, man, that was Luke Combs there. Luke Combs and Luke Bryan are hooking up for a song together, man. The Lukes. I mean, that was inevitable, right? That had to

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1: 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Hey, it's me, Jesse. Happy Labor Day, guys. I certainly hope that you have nothing to do but sit back, kick back, have a drink, and listen to 103.3 Country. Zach, John, King, Brooks, and Dunn together right now. Yeah, turn this one up. 103.3 Country.

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That is Megan Maroney and Stupid. I resemble that remark. All right, listen. Knowing is half the battle, though, right? Hey, it's me, Jesse. Hang on. We'll get you some Lainey Wilson after my man Jason Aldean, 103.3 Country.

1033 Country, happy Labor Day, guys. It's me, Jesse. Thank you so much for cranking us up, man. We certainly appreciate you doing that. Now, this is Emily Ann Roberts. Song is called Whipped. I mean, most guys know that, yeah, we're whipped a little bit. But, boy, having a song...

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1: It's great. You know, we've been friends for a very long time, so anytime we can get in the room and get in the studio, it's phenomenal. So glad to

Labor Day, guys. Hope you're sitting back, kicking back, relaxing, doing what you want to do and not stuck in traffic or, God forbid, having to work on Labor Day, huh? Hey, it's me, Jesse. I love that you listen. Jordan Davis, Cody Loden coming up, and Morgan Wallen's turn down.

here to help. Hey, 103.3 Country, it's me, Jesse. Well, I hope you got the whole day off, guys. Hope you're enjoying everything. Megan Maroney coming up after my man Jason Aldean. Guys, thank you for listening. 103.3 Country.

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Listen, I want you to soak every little bit of this holiday weekend out you can, man. Soak it all in. And I would never bring up tomorrow morning, except for the fact that we need some help. We're going to try and dig someone out of the friend zone tomorrow morning on the Jesse James Morning Show. And I'm not saying things have been rough lately, but things have been rough lately. Fingers and toes crossed, please. 103.3 Country.

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I was looking at the Vols schedule. Safe bet. 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

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Anytime somebody calls here and goes, man, I'm looking for an album that has steel and fiddle on every single song, I don't even know how many times I've recommended John Party. 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

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I'm hoping you have today off. I have been surprised how many people have called that actually had to work today. I'm hoping most of you are getting some well-needed downtime. 98 Braves, 103.3 Country.

I know he's Entertainer of the Year, but I still think Cody Johnson's live show, underrated. Pretty good. Pretty good. 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

I'd still rather have the sun than have it to be like pouring rain or something. Although for a long holiday weekend, you know, 80 might have been a little better than 100. Not complaining, though. 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

We've seen it before. We'll probably see it again. 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Girl dumps boy. Oddly, boy is okay. Not always the case. 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

you got to go to our Skydeck show back in June, you got a taste of how good Vincent Mason is. Next time he rolls through here live, don't miss that show. It's worth your hard-earned money. I promise. 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

I can't imagine I'm the only person on the planet that thinks Carter Faith and Wyatt Flores should do more songs together. 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

radio station is down here on Music Row. Are jorts making a comeback? Or is that just a tourist thing that they're wearing jorts? Because I'm telling you, I went to get something out of my truck just now. Three different groups. There were multiple people wearing jorts. As you ponder, Jake Worthington.

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1: What's up, y'all? I'm Coe Wetzel with my new song with Ella Langley, Jaded. 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
0: Coe Wetzel on his time playing college football as a Tarleton Texan.
1: My time as a Tarleton Texan was very short-lived. My first year I played ball, got hurt, obviously decided to stick around for another year. Music started to happen. I was spending more time in bars and at parties than going to class. And so, like I said, it was very short-lived, but I'll always be a Tarleton Texan.

That's from the new Zach John King album, which isn't even a couple weeks old. You should spend some time with that. Not Monday through Friday, 3 to 7. Any other time, totally cool. Luke Combs, 103.3 Country.

I don't know what the loudest concert I've ever been to was. Megan Maroney was up there, though. And I'm including, like, rock shows and everything else. Y'all get loose when she's in town, man. It's impressive. 103.3 Country.

That is Riley Green, another Grat track from the forthcoming album that'll be out here in a couple of weeks. That's called That's Just Me. It's 103.3 Country. We really do try and bring you artists and songs that maybe you're not aware of yet. This is another one of those. We're real big on this dude, Colton Dawson, 103.3 Country.

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Do you know 39% of people have no idea what Labor Day is about or why we celebrate it? Seems kind of accurate, though, when you say it out loud, right? Luke Combs, 103.3 Country. I know.

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At 103.3 Country, we believe that means all the great music made here should actually get heard, not just 15 songs of it. Thank you for joining our family.

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0: It's 103.3 Country. I mentioned like 20 minutes ago, 39% of people have no idea what Labor Day celebrates. Let me just give you this.
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0: 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It's okay for him not to know. 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

I know I've said this before, but this is the exact advice I used to get as a child from my grandfather that helped raise me. 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

If you went to the Thomas Rhett show, you probably got to see Cassius Culpepper. He was one of the opening acts. If not, you know how some acts are just really good live and you're like, man, I wish I had gotten into this sooner. This is cool. He is definitely one of those. Southern Man, 103.3 Country.

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So good, so underrated. 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

real sure what drives this, but there's a trend that's basically provable that tomorrow is when unsatisfied people start thinking about career changes. I bring it up because if you're a mean boss, be nicer to your people. Maybe perhaps you can prevent that. 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

They say roughly 40 million people will end up traveling by car by end of day today. And we have record high gas prices for Labor Day, so it's all going to be fine.

Another dude we've had our eye on for a while that we think is really good is this dude, Cole Goodwin. In case you haven't heard this yet, it's Howdy, 103.3 Country.

One must have failure and take tumbles in life every once in a while for it to go the way you want it to. It's just important you learn from it. Not exactly what this is about, but kind of. The great Cody Johnson, 103.3 Country. I've been

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1: So Chihachi is, it's from, you know, the most notable restaurant in East Texas, I'd say, Pittsburgh Hot Links. 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I don't recommend it if you're going to go run for 5 miles or do whatever you're doing. But no, it's great. 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

Thank you again for listening today. 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My name is Travis. 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Today we just wanted to kind of roll some music so you can relax and enjoy your day off with a little less chaos. 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